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Surah An-Nahl, verses number 90. Maulana Azad's life reflected these values. He dedicated himself to justice, peace, and national unity. The Prophet Muhammad sallallahu alaihi wasallam said, "The best of people are those who are most beneficial to others." 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